buy no bottles, but I hit the hood and got Granny Crib remodeled. G-Lock full of hollows, cause letting them give me too big of a pill to swallow. Wanted the box, looked up and cases was all I had to fight. Wanted to go to the league, I ain't make it, but I still turned out alright. Fought in school and had to fight in jail, maybe I'm the problem. Got money in my face and left me broke, I should've robbed them. Seen my was about to crash out, feel like I could've stopped them. It ain't about getting

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2: Welcome back. Spike Lee's 1986 film, She's Gotta Have It, was the springboard for a new era in black cinema. After the black movie boom of the 70s, there were virtually no films about black life coming out of Hollywood. Lee filled that void with his film about black female-male relationships. Now, five more films later, Lee is considered to be the preeminent black filmmaker of the 80s and 90s. Lee says his mission in life is to make films about the diversity of the black community.
3: I really think I'm about African Americans. That's it. And I want to put that rich experience, that rich culture, that varied culture on screen. I think that what people have to realize, there's not one definitive Afro-American, male or female.
2: Spike Lee, a filmmaker with a mission. Let's tip our hats to another black role model. For the Black Experience, I'm George Moore.
4: It's time for a Power Minute.
5: I'm Ed Gray. Why celebrate Juneteenth when slavery ended over 150 years ago? Because freedom delayed still leaves a scar. Juneteenth isn't just about what was, it's about what's still being fought for. It's not about holding on to pain, it's about refusing to let go of truth. Today, while some ban books and attempt to whitewash black history, Juneteenth stands as a banner declaring, we were here, we contributed, we matter. Our stories are not footnotes, they are foundations. Juneteenth calls us to live boldly, walk freely, and speak truthfully. It reminds us that remembering is resistance, and resistance is necessary for progress. This holiday isn't just past tense, it's present power. I'm Ed Gray.
6: 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Penalties are the same whether you're high or drunk. 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

keeping the legend alive, Nipsey Hussle with Reckless. My name is DJ Q89. In the mix with me until 11 p.m. Take y'all shout outs and requests. 231-722-8338. Something that's happened over the summer, Muskegon Heights Festival in the Park, the annual festival in the park. Y'all know how they get down. And this year, they are bringing Jay Holiday, Saturday, July 25th, 2026. There is a parade still taking place. Movie night on Monday, the bike rodeo on Monday, health awareness week. You can get your blood pressure checked and a lot more. Of course, the food vendors will be out there as well. Jay Holiday, like I said, Saturday, July 25th. Will be at Mona Lake Park. To get tickets, you can get tickets at Urban Apparel on Peck Street, or you can, if you're in Grand Rapids, you listen online and you're in Grand Rapids, you can go to Gentleman Fashion. They have tickets as well. Jay Holiday, Saturday, July 25th for the Muskegon Heights Festival in the Park. Getting back into some more music, let's take you to this. T Grizzly, it's called Hard Times.

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understand a lesson. First time I felt stuck, grew to feeling better. 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
1: Who you with?
0: On the couch with my favorite Santa. I was about to, but you convinced us. Should I decorate our walls or log off to Pinterest? Never too late to meditate on emotional attachments.

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1: Welcome back. When Sidney Poitier began his movie career in the 50s, he was credited with bringing dignity to black Americans in film. Prior to Poitier, most portrayals of blacks were depicted very negatively on film. Poitier also became the first black man to win an Oscar for his role in the 1963 film Lilies of the Field. While Poitier is proud of his many accomplishments, he says he didn't get into acting to receive awards and other accolades.
2: You're into it hoping to do good work. You're into it hoping to do the kind of work that will carry a certain dignity, encourage a certain respect. That's what you go into it with, and that's what you seek from it.
1: Poitier has acted in over 20 films, including his more popular ones, A Raisin in the Sun, The Defiant Ones, To Serve with Love, and Guess Who's Coming to Dinner. Let's tip our hats to another black role model. For The Black Experience, I'm George Moore.
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4: I'm Ed Gray. Juneteenth is more than a date. It's a divine declaration. In Exodus, God told Moses, I've heard the cries of my people. He delivered them from Egypt, but their journey did not end at freedom. It began there. Juneteenth marks a similar moment. Freedom declared, but not immediately realized. It reminds us that God's justice may be delayed, but it's never denied. Heaven keeps perfect time. Juneteenth is a sacred symbol of that rhythm, of chains breaking, voices rising, and history shifting. It reminds us that liberation is not just political, it's spiritual. Freedom is not man's gift, it's God's will. So let Juneteenth steer your spirit, strengthen your memory, and renew your commitment. Because every act of justice echoes heaven. I'm Ed Gregg.
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1: I heard what you said through the grapevine. 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

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And make sure you take care of your children, young. I know you think that you slip, but they slicker. Don't f*** around me, call slipping, young. And if you get caught up, then stand on the business. Don't be the one up on the stand as a witness. And don't be the one that you on the standpoint to. Don't be none of that co-defendant. Don't be the one turned to when they look in your eyes and they hand you that sentence. Out here trying to be tough. 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
1: Feel like you better watch out side of yourself, man.
0: Save with your bundle, young. 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

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Y'all know where we at this weekend. Electric Forest, be safe. 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
1: It's 63 degrees.

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The week is absolutely amazing. I missed you guys. And I'm ready to take you through the wee hours of the morning, up until that 6 o'clock hour, doing what we do, doing it together, and doing it as well as we always do. I hope that you are ready to sit back and listen to some great music. You know, it's the summertime, and I'm going to have all the information on the events that's taking place. And we got some local information as well. So what I want you to do now is sit back, you know, relax, adjust the volume.

0: Me, featuring Victoria Monet. Coming up next, here is music from St. Bodie. The song is called Hurt Like Me, so you know what time it is. It's time to lock it in with Overnight Jams right here on 103.7 Beat. Let's get it.
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1: It's 62 degrees.
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And you just heard Mariah the Scientist. The song was called Burning Blue. Also, you know it's about that time where I take a little slip and dip over to the National Day calendar to find out what's going on today. And since today is Thursday, June 25th, did you know that today is National Leon Day? It's also National Strawberry Parfait Day. It is National Bomb Pop Day. It is National Handshake Day. And it is National Catfish Day. All right, that's what I got. If I missed

0: 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And now, a moment in Black history.
1: There'd be no Play It Again, Sam, without Dooley Wilson, the actor at the piano in Casablanca. Wilson also starred in Stormy Weather.
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3: I'm Ed Gray. Juneteenth is not nostalgia. It's prophecy. It's a time when erasure is disguised as education and equality is labeled as division. Juneteenth reminds us memory is a weapon, a sacred one. To forget is to forfeit. To erase is to betray. Juneteenth remembers more than pain. It remembers power. It speaks of chains broken, songs sung, and of people who refuse to disappear. And in today's climate, where Black voices are muted, history is contested, and DEI is attacked, Juneteenth speaks loudly. We remember, we resist, we rise, because memory shapes identity, and identity fuels purpose. Let Juneteenth be more than a day off. Let it be a day of divine alignment, where remembrance becomes resistance, and resistance births change.
4: It's 61 degrees.
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7: 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Continue to keep those radios locked in. You're locked into the overnight jams. I have music from H Money featuring Neo and Ratimi going into the 3 o'clock hour with the song Sweet Girl Lost Time. 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
0: Okay, guys, so you know the 3 o'clock hour is full of a lot of information about local businesses. So let me start by letting you know that this hour of programming is being brought to you by Elite Fine Foods and Catering. Elite Fine Foods and Catering is located at Citgo Gas Station at 2628 on the corner of Henry and Sherman Boulevard. Open Wednesday through Saturday. They have hours of 11 a.m. to 7 p.m., and they specialize in catfish, whitefish, cracked chicken, barbecue, mac and cheese, and elephant ears. Elite Fine Foods and Catering is a proud supporter of this radio station. All right, don't forget to keep your radios locked in, because inside of this 3 o'clock hour, like I said, I have more information about some other local businesses. So make sure you keep those pens and paper handy. Right now, we're going to get back to some more great music. I have music from Tevin Howard with Pressure Made Me a Man, and then also Lila James with Right on Time, and I'm going to throw in some Bruno Mars with I Just Might. So you already know what to do. Okay, we're inside the 3 o'clock hour, about halfway through. Keep those radios locked in. It's 103.7 The Beat, and you're hanging with your girl, Miss Niecy. Check this out.

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1: Even though the weather's warm, we're still at risk for getting sick outside of COVID. I have a sinus infection right now myself. 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
1: 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All right, you guys, so you know it's summertime, and a lot of our kids are going to be spending some time at the library. So here's some information about Hackley Public Library. Hackley Public Library is located at 316 West Webster Avenue in downtown Muskegon. They are open Monday and Tuesday from 9 a.m. until 7 p.m. and Wednesday through Saturday from 9 a.m. until 5 p.m. Their phone number is area code 231-722-8000. Now, across the street from Hackley Library at 315 West Webster Avenue is the Torrin House, which houses the library's local history and genealogy department. Now, they are open Tuesday through Saturday from 10 a.m. until 5 p.m., and their phone number is area code 231-722-8016. For more information on Hackley Library or the Torrin House, visit online.

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1: 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Danny's Barbecue and More is a very proud supporter of this radio station. And I am a very proud supporter of you because I'm glad that you're here. So keep your ears locked in. Okay, we're going to get ready to slide into the 4 o'clock hour very shortly. We have some more great music taking us through.

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1: Hey, hey, you guys. As you can see, we're inside the 4 o'clock hour, and your girl, as always, is still going strong with all this great music on this very thankful Thursday. At the top of the hour, you heard Mary J. Blige with Gone Forever featuring Remy Ma and DJ Khaled. Then you also heard new music from Shaggy featuring Robin Thicke with their song Looking Lovely. I hope you enjoyed that. That is a great song. Also, you heard DJ Luke Nasty with On The Way, which we haven't heard in a while. And then you heard Coco Jones with her new song, You. So what I want you to do right now is I want you to continue to keep your radios locked in. Also, I just want to talk to you real quick about Alzheimer's awareness. Now, we get more creative when we age, but usually not more forgetful. And if we do, that may be a sign of Alzheimer's. We can learn the early stages and warning signs of Alzheimer's by going online to 10signs.org. That's the number 10signs.org. Because some things come with age, but some others don't. And this is a message brought to you by the Alzheimer's Association and the Ad Council. I want you to continue to keep your radios locked in. Right now, we're getting back to some more great music with Ashanti coming up next with Rock With You, Aw Baby. You're locked into the Overnight Jams.

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1: Hey, y'all. Right about now, it's time for some wonderful happy birthday shout-outs for our wonderful Cancers celebrating birthdays today. Today is June 25th. If it's your birthday, happy birthday to you. I'm understanding that being a Cancer born today, that you are creative. You know, you're sensitive and in tune with emotions. Now, while you witness other people struggle with empathy and compassion, those abilities are actually your greatest strengths. You find great fulfillment in tending to the emotional needs of others, which makes you extremely generous. These qualities make you an indispensable friend. Oh my God, those are great qualities to have. Once again, happy birthday to you. Now, if you know somebody celebrating their birthday today and you want to give them a happy birthday shout out, feel free to call up to The Beat. The number is area code 231-722-8338. In case you're wondering what celebrities that you are sharing your wonderful day with, well, check this out. You got TV actress Jeanette McCurdy, who is 33 years old today. Also, TV actor King Bach is 37. And then also we have basketball player Mickey Williams, who is 21 years old today. We have movie actor Robert Davi, who is 74. And then also we do have TikTok star Ashton Ray, who is 22. And then also we have football player Michael Vick. He's 45 years old today. Basketball player Iman Shumpert. He is 34. We also have YouTube star Ariane Rose, who is 27 years old. And then lastly, we do have football player Shannon Sharp, who is 57 years old today. So happy birthday to each and every one of you celebrating your birthdays today. And once again, for a happy birthday shout out, call up to The Beat, 231-7228.

0: Yes.
1: Are you accelerating towards your goal? This is April for Focus on Women. Let's find out. Ladies, let's stretch our minds and do some physics. That's right, we're talking Newton's laws of motion and applying those concepts to propel us towards a state of being our best. Now it's up to you to determine what your best is. Is it being fit, healthy, financially secure, a certain profession? Whatever you come up with, I'm offering a physics-based perspective of how to get there. Yesterday, we talked about the law of inertia and how an object at rest stays at rest unless a force or influence is applied to it. In other words, if we keep doing the same thing over and over, our results will be the same. If we want different results, we've got to apply a different force. The law of acceleration states that our acceleration towards being our best, how fast we're really able to make that change, it's directly proportional to the size or magnitude of the influence or force we encounter. A sizable force could be a birth of a child, perhaps a newfound clarity, or it may be a concerning health news or death of a loved one. The actual force or influence itself is irrelevant, but the magnitude of the impact that it has on us is what drives us towards our goal. For Focus on Women, this is April.

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0: 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This is Muskegon County Prosecutor DJ Hilson. Gun violence is not the solution to resolve your problems. Trigger decisions last a lifetime. Young people, your choice, your consequence, your responsibility. Remember, if you're ready to act grown, be ready to stand alone.
1: This is Karen Bowie, your Muskegon County Clerk. 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

absolutely love about the 5 o'clock hour. We mix that old school, new school, all the schools together just for you. You heard Mary J. Blige at the top of the hour with Womaness, and then you heard some Bruno Mars with God Was Showing Off. You heard Giveon with Jezebel, and you just heard Teddy Pendergrass with When Somebody Loves You Back. Love it. All right, y'all, keep those radios locked in. I know that some of you are up probably getting ready for work or school. You could already be on your way to work or school. You could already be at work getting ready to get off work perhaps. And you could be just kind of sitting back and chilling. That's cool, too. You got your radios locked in. You hanging with me, your favorite girl, and we are good. What I want you to do now is to continue to keep your radios locked in as we get ready to finish up this last hour of this particular night of Overnight Jams on this very thankful Thursday. So with your girls leading the way, I got DeVito coming up with Off of Me featuring Victoria Monet. And then we're going to get into some more music and then the weather forecast. So you ready?

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1: Muskegon and surrounding areas, your girl has the weather forecast. You guys ready? I know that rain was something else, but you know what? It is officially summertime. So hopefully the weather's going to start getting better and better. And today is not going to be a bad day. For the Muskegon and surrounding areas, on this very thankful Thursday, June 25th, you can expect a high of 69 degrees, you guys, and a low of 53. So continue to keep those umbrellas handy. It is going to be partially sunny skies today with a couple of showers later on this afternoon. We've got wind gust about 18 miles per hour, okay? Then it's going to cool down to 53 degrees later on this evening, where it's going to be partly cloudy skies with wind gusts reducing down to 12 miles per hour. And then I do have that sunrise this morning at 6:06 a.m., setting this evening at 9:29 p.m. That right there is your weather forecast for the Muskegon and surrounding areas, brought to you from AccuWeather via me, your girl, Miss Nisi, right here on 103.7 The Beat. All right, you know what we're about to do. We're going to get into some music right now from Stevie Wonder with Lately Live and Tim's with What You Need. And we're going to finish up this last 30 minutes. So you guys stay tuned.

0: It's time for a Power Minute.
1: I'm Ed Gray. On June 19th, 1964, the U.S. Senate passed the Civil Rights Act, one of the most important pieces of legislation in American history. This wasn't just law, it was liberation. After years of marches, sit-ins, prayers, and bloodshed, this vote moved the nation one step closer to its ideals, that all are created equal. It outlawed segregation in public places and banned employment discrimination based on race, color, religion, sex, and national origin. But here's the truth. Laws may change, but only love changes hearts. That's why we must keep pressing, not for legal victories, but for moral ones. Remember, the Civil Rights Act was passed on Juneteenth Eve because freedom delayed must become freedom delivered. I'm Ed Gray. Elevate your thoughts and rise.
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4: I'm Ed Gray. On June 12, 1967, the U.S. Supreme Court struck down laws banning interracial marriage in the landmark case Loving versus Virginia. It started with two people, Richard and Mildred Loving, who simply wanted to live and love freely. But their love became a legal revolution. The court ruled that marriage is a fundamental right and that denying it on the basis of race violated the Constitution. This victory wasn't just about romance. It was about dignity, freedom, and the power of love to defy hate. Today, as some still try to divide by race, remember, love already won. And every time we choose unity over fear and connection over prejudice, we honor the Lovings and the God who is love. I'm Ed Gray. Elevate your thoughts.

with BIN News Now. President Trump is now playing defense on his decision to not sign the bipartisan housing bill. The bill, aimed at helping buyers with the goal of lowering prices, went smoothly through the House and Senate and was set to be signed by Trump on Wednesday. The president canceled the signing ceremony, posting that he won't sign it until the Save America Act voting ID bill passed. We've been reporting to you that the U.S. Supreme Court is making some major decisions on Thursday. Well, what's on the list? Part of it has cases including transgender athlete bans, President Trump's birthright citizenship order, his authority to fire federal officials, mail-in ballot deadlines, campaign finance, and deportation. The court is working to complete a deadline by June 30th. Rulings are set for release at 10 a.m. Thursday. Get BIN News Now on demand 24/7 on the free iHeartRadio app.

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1: Equal and opposite is the secret. For Focus on Women, this is April. Let's talk more. This week, we are putting on our physics caps and using Newton's laws of motion as a tool for being our best selves. Today, we tackle Newton's third law, which is that for every action, there's an equal and opposite reaction. Applying this to our quest for growth simply means life has choices and choices have consequences. All of our days are filled with choices, and each decision we make has a consequence. The consequences are not inherently good or bad. They just are, much like the equal and opposite force Newton refers to. The value implications come into play when our choices are not sufficiently significant in magnitude to propel us towards our best selves. If we decide to go to the club and stay up late ahead of that job interview or final exam, then the equal and opposite reaction is that we are not at our best during that interview or exam. Our poor performance due to lack of rest is not inherently good or bad. It is simply the consequence of our choice. But the implications of that choice become relevant in our realization that our choice is retarding our acceleration towards our goal. 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
2: Esther Dillard with BIN News Now. Mayor Brandon Johnson is standing behind the idea of launching a new department in Chicago designed specifically to combat gun violence in the city.
3: And we're going to continue to hear how the work that we're doing to drive violence down can work in coordination with the vision that this organization and organizing apparatus has.
2: This past primary day, the black incumbent governor, Wes Moore, picked up a win for the Democratic Party for Maryland governor. He'll now face Republican Dan Cox, who won his primary Tuesday against Ed Hale. And new questions are arising about GLP-1 weight loss drugs and its potential to be used as performance-enhancing medication. The focus on whether the drugs can give an athlete a competitive edge stems from Serena Williams' official return to tennis after a four-year hiatus. Get BIN News Now on demand 24/7 on the iHeartRadio app.
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1: Interesting conversation Sean and I are about to have about mandatory DNA testing at birth to stop paternity fraud. I'd never heard that term before. And this gentleman was asked a question. I want y'all to listen to how he explains this, how men have been used by, you know, it may not be your baby brother. So listen to this, y'all.
2: Are you for mandatory DNA testing at birth?
3: I am absolutely on record as saying that if we want to prevent the problem of having men challenge paternity later down the road, is then let's apply a proactive solution. Automatic DNA testing at birth would work to help two things. One, we would assure that the right parents were named on the birth certificate. Two, it would stop paternity fraud.
4: So you want DNA testing to be a part of your delivery kit?
1: And you know, and you need it. You know, Maury Povich taught us that.
4: What would Maury do?
1: Hey, look, if you're out here living this lifestyle and think of how embarrassing that is, that you don't know who the father of your child is because of the lifestyle that you lead.
4: That happens. That's a possibility. But the other possibility could be that maybe the woman is picking the best choice. If I got to pick between Denzel Washington and Ned DeWino, Denzel going to get it.
1: So that means that you're sleeping with Ned DeWino and a person like a high-value man like Denzel Washington. What's wrong with
4: you? I'm just giving a comparison.
1: Look, this is a woman issue. Women pick the wrong men to sleep with. And if you're telling me when we get to the hospital and you have the baby and we don't know who the father is, that's a problem.
4: And you're piggybacking off of what I just said. Maybe the woman picks the best choice. You understand what I'm saying? I'm not saying that it's right, and I can get his point, perhaps, you know?
1: We're coming from different angles. Okay, you sleeping with so many people that you don't know who the father is? You don't think that's a problem?
4: What if it's two people? Is that so many people?
1: How about just making the best choice in a long, committed relationship? I'm sick of this stuff of us justifying all this ghetto mess that's happening in our community.
4: First of all, stop saying ghetto.
1: It is.
4: When you say ghetto, you're talking about black people.
1: I'm talking about us. Yeah, we are doing that.
4: Don't talk about us because it don't just happen to us.
1: Sean, I'm talking about what's going on with us. I don't care what's going on in other communities. I'm talking about us and our children.
4: Don't act like that. This is just a slight against us, BJ. I'm saying that I understand what you're saying, that, you know, you're sleeping because, you know, you're the moral police because you do everything right. You and Obama.
1: No, I don't.
4: Okay, I get it. You know what I'm saying? But
1: somebody got to lift up the standard. Y'all just throw it on the ground. I'm trying to hold the standard up. I'm trying to keep the flag from dragging on the ground.
4: BJ, okay. I mean, I can see your point of view. I can see that gentleman's point of view. But sometimes, if I got to pick between you and Ned DeWino, Ned DeWino going to get it. It's his baby. It ain't going to be yours.
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0: Esther Dillard with BIN News Now. Protests continue in Mississippi outside a Walmart in Senatobia. It's the same store where black one-year-old Cohen Wiley was shot and killed by police. Residents and activists are calling for a nationwide boycott of Walmart. Markel Bridges with Building Bridges Coalition spoke to Roland Martin Unfiltered.
1: We met and talked with community who have been brutalized at Walmart, racially profiled.
0: Fox 13 Memphis reports they're also calling for the release of surveillance video tied to the reported shoplifting call that brought the officers to the scene. President Trump is promising aid to Venezuela after earthquakes left dozens dead. Officials estimate at least 700 more are injured after two powerful earthquakes rocked Venezuela. And former President Barack Obama says he thinks he occupies rent-free space in President Trump's head. Obama's comments came during an interview with the All the Smoke podcast. Get BIN News Now on demand 24/7 on the iHeartRadio app.
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1: You know, we're all human, and, you know, we're all sexual beings, too, so it's lovemaking is just...

wasn't really made, you know, to be a song, you know. 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It's the light slow. It's the sexual infrastructure of lovemaking.

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1: So what do you think about all these rollbacks with the DEI, the diversity inclusion stuff? So y'all thought when people was marching with y'all doing George Floyd, oh, look at all the white people, they with us. They finally understand our plight. And now they rolling back everything that they said they was going to do, taking back the money, closing down diversity, inclusion programs and corporate. They said, forget y'all.
2: Affirmative action is gone.
1: It's gone.
2: It's gone. You know, we weren't the biggest beneficiaries of it anyway.
1: I know. And they still ain't. And they still ain't passed the George Floyd Act.
2: Mm-hmm.
1: You know what I'm saying? So this was all a joke. You know, I'm telling you, man, we just get duped every time something happens. You think that they're going to bring the American people together, black people and white people will be on one accord, and then they turn their back on you.
2: Mm-hmm. When you start thinking that.

0: They're going to give you equity. You have to fight for equity.
1: But aren't you tired of fighting for a lie? You know what I'm saying? Every time, you know, you do something and, you know, the NBA,
0: I mean,
1: on the basketball court, they got Stop Racism on the back of their jerseys. In the NFL, Stop Racism Now. Don't be a bigot and all that kind of stuff. And they're just fooling you. They don't have any intention of trying to make anything equitable in America. Yeah, you ain't got nothing to say. I know you don't, because you know what I'm saying.
0: No, because I do agree with you, but you're saying, I'm saying fight for equity. I'm not, I said, when you think they're going to get it to you.
1: What does that look like now? Tell me what that looks like now. Getting another picket sign? You want me to make a new picket sign? Want me to get a neon?
0: Yeah, make one.
1: Want me to get a neon? One with some lights on it and stuff? Come on now.
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0: community, just like LeBron James is proud of his son, when you talk about being proud of your son or daughter, black people normally don't want to hear it.
1: No, I've never had that experience.
0: But envy and jealousy is so rampant that people are not genuinely happy when they see your child do good.
1: And your family, that's how y'all roll?
0: People do. You can see it in their face. They give like a half compliment. You can see the face tensing up. And they really don't want to say
1: it. I don't hear it.
0: Man, you ain't never experienced that before?
1: No, I haven't.
0: Man, look, this happened to me one time. My son was in this project with these other young people, and my son missed a phone call of the group. And when they got together in person, because he wasn't on the phone call, they called all the children up except for him. He was sitting there all by himself, and I went nuts on these people. I said, how y'all gonna do that to a child, make him feel isolated because he missed a phone call that he didn't really know about?
1: Why he didn't know about it?
0: Because nobody informed him. He didn't know about it. They did that to me. They were trying to get me. They wanted to see how I was going to react.
1: Oh, they was trying to hurt you?
0: Yeah, that's what I believe it was.
1: I'm all for that.
0: But that's the sickness of black people when it comes to envy and jealousy. We sick, man.
1: Here you want to go on your black people bashing rant. I'm not going to deal with it. I'm not going to deal with that today.
0: So you telling me we don't have a problem with envy and jealousy in the black community? Call me, y'all. 888-370-9390. 888-370-9390. What have people done to your child that just didn't make no sense? And people did things to your child out of spite to get back to you.
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5: Did you know over 70% of students witness bullying in their schools? I'm Michigan State Police Community Service Trooper Martin Miller, encouraging the parents and teachers to talk to students about what to do if they experience or witness an act of bullying. 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
6: I'm Esther Dillard with BIN News Now. Protests continue in Mississippi outside a Walmart in Senatobia. It's the same store where black one-year-old Cohen Wiley was shot and killed by police. Residents and activists are calling for a nationwide boycott of Walmart. Markel Bridges with Building Bridges Coalition spoke to Roland Martin Unfiltered.
7: We met and talked with community who have been brutalized at Walmart, racially profiled.
6: Fox 13 Memphis reports they're also calling for the release of surveillance video tied to the reported shoplifting call that brought the officers to the scene. President Trump is promising aid to Venezuela after earthquakes left dozens dead. Officials estimate at least 700 more are injured after two powerful earthquakes rocked Venezuela. And former President Barack Obama says he thinks he occupies rent-free space in President Trump's head. Obama's comments came during an interview with the All the Smoke podcast. 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
1: Who you with?
0: On the couch with my favorite Santa. I was about to, but you convinced us. Should I decorate her walls or log off to Pinterest? 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

0: y'all know how to get in contact with me. 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

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We're going to send this next one out to the ladies, so get a firm grip and hold on tight as the homeboy Sean Garrett take you on a ride.

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4: Esther Dillard with BIN News Now. Black Texas Congresswoman Jasmine Crockett was not picked as the Senate nominee and is not campaigning for the winner, James Tallarico. That's leading to questions about whether black voters will come out in November.
5: The fear for Tallarico isn't so much that black voters vote for Ken Paxton, it's that they don't turn out in large numbers.
4: Rice political analyst Mark Jones says the black voting bloc is reliably around 15% of all ballots cast. In California, the Los Angeles City Council is again moving to end urban oil production. The council unanimously advanced an ordinance to halt oil and gas drilling. And Jewish leaders in San Antonio are blasting the Alamo Dome's decision to allow Kanye West to use the venue for a 4th of July concert. Six members of the city council issued a statement saying censorship could set a precedent toward limiting expression.
6: Even if you type like Big Rob, it's still easy for you to log on and find out what's happening at the beat.

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2: It's already in you. 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Whatever it is, it starts by bringing out what's already inside. 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
5: Welcome back. Maya Angelou captured America's heart in the early 70s with her renowned autobiography, I Know Why the Caged Bird Sings. Following that success, Angelou published several other fiction, nonfiction, and books of poetry. She's so influential that at least one of her books is required reading at most colleges in the U.S. In 1992, President-elect Bill Clinton asked her to compose a poem for his inauguration day. The poem on the pulse of mornings and Angelou's celebrity to new heights. At the time, she said she appreciated every bit of her newfound popularity.
6: I worked very hard for it, and I would be an ingrate if I appeared other than grateful. 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
5: Let's tip our hats to another Black role model. For the Black Experience, I'm George Moore.
0: 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Oh.

Hello, hello, good morning. It's Thursday, June 25th, 2026, and you're inside the Midday Show. How y'all doing? It's a brand new, beautiful day, and I'm so happy to be here with you. Happy to be in the land of the living. Looking forward to some great things going on today. And no matter what, I have my joy. Okay, that'll preach right there. I am spreading and hoping and praying for joy for each one of you all. Now, let's get into this Thursday. If you didn't know, now you know. You're jamming with your girl Jillian, and we just heard from Jamie Foxx that was called Somebody. On the way, it's the Amara Project. Here's Around the World. Let's get into the Midday Show of 103.7 The Beat.

0: 64 degrees.
1: Just apply the laws. For Focus on Women, this is April. I'll tell you how in a minute. Newton's three laws of motion are the foundation of modern physics. The law of inertia, acceleration, and interaction are used in engineering, design, construction. And as we have learned, these three laws are also applicable to self. Yes, they not only describe what causes and accelerates change, but they also provide insight on the level of significance and influence must have in order to trigger us to change. We know that doing the same thing over and over yet expecting different outcomes is insanity. Yet many of us are living that insanity daily, weekly, yearly. Let's stop the insanity and determine what will it take to spark real positive change in our lives, in ourselves. What momentous force do we need to experience to get us to modify our trajectory, to alter our path, and to grow close to our best selves? Once we stop being the body at rest, yes, once we start making headway, the transformation will occur faster than you realize. Remember, Newton's law explains that our acceleration is directly proportional to the force that moves us. Let's get moving. For Focus on Women, this is April.
2: I'm Esther Dillard with BIN News Now. Mayor Brandon Johnson is standing behind the idea of launching a new department in Chicago designed specifically to combat gun violence in the city.
3: And we're going to continue to hear how the work that we're doing to drive violence down can work in coordination with the vision that this organization and organizing apparatus has.
2: This past primary day, the black incumbent governor, Wes Moore, picked up a win for the Democratic Party for Maryland governor. He'll now face Republican Dan Cox, who won his primary Tuesday against Ed Hale. And new questions are arising about GLP-1 weight loss drugs and its potential to be used as performance-enhancing medication. The focus on whether the drugs can give an athlete a competitive edge stems from Serena Williams' official return to tennis after a four-year hiatus. Get BIN News Now on demand 24/7 on the iHeartRadio app.
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3: Just heard You by Coco Jones. Before that, Blast and 2 Chainz with Paper Route. 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
1: Good afternoon. That was the old school mix, and we're here in the old school lunch hour with more on the way. Up next is Donnell Jones. 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

That was Mary J. Blige with My Love. Before that, Jesse Powell, If I. Coming up next, we've got Jennifer Hudson, and I Am Telling You. Keep it right here. It's 103.7, The Beat's Old School Lunch Hour. And I-

0: You're in the middle. 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
2: Sinus infections are inflammation of the tissue lining our sinuses. Common symptoms include mucus and congestion. Many with sinusitis feel like they have a summer cold with all the nose blowing and chest congestion. Unlike your common cold, though, sinusitis must be treated with antibiotics because it's a bacterial infection of the sinus cavities. How do you get it? Many ways, making it impossible to know the exact cause. It's also pretty common, with roughly 35 million people having it each year, myself included. It's easier to develop if you have allergies, nasal polyps or swelling, or blockage of drainage ducts. Regardless of if that applies to you, you can still develop it. And if you end up sick, drink lots of fluid and complete your antibiotics. With Black Health Now, this is Zoe.
0: You're in the middle. 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

What's up, y'all? We're still here in the Midday Show and just heard from Jagged Edge with Just Might Get It. And now we're celebrating some birthdays. Want to wish a happy birthday to Calvin Vance. And on the other side of town, celebrating with actress Makeda Grace, who's 21. Benson Boone is 25. Happy birthday to Kylie Cantrell, she's 22. And a happy birthday to the late George Michael. If I missed you or someone you know, call me at 231-722-8338. And in the meantime, keep it

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2: There's Gordon Parks Sr. and there's Gordon Parks Jr., both makers of landmark Black films. 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
5: I'm Ed Gray. On June 12, 1964, Nelson Mandela was sentenced to life in prison for standing against South Africa's apartheid regime. But prison couldn't silence his voice. Mandela spent 27 years behind bars, but he emerged without bitterness, ready to lead, ready to reconcile. He became the first black president of South Africa in 1994, guiding the nation from division to democracy. Mandela's life is a sermon. Injustice may last, but it will not win. He reminds us that leadership begins in the soul, not in the spotlight. When you stand for what's right, even a prison becomes a platform. So whether you're celebrated or silenced, stand anyway, because freedom's journey is often paved by the footsteps of the faithful.
6: I'm Esther Dillard with BIN News Now. Protests continue in Mississippi outside a Walmart in Senatobia. It's the same store where black one-year-old Cohen Wiley was shot and killed by police. Residents and activists are calling for a nationwide boycott of Walmart. Markel Bridges with Building Bridges Coalition spoke to Roland Martin Unfiltered.
7: We met and talked with community who have been brutalized at Walmart, racially profiled.
6: 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President Trump is promising aid to Venezuela after earthquakes left dozens dead. Officials estimate at least 700 more are injured after two powerful earthquakes rocked Venezuela. And former President Barack Obama says he thinks he occupies rent-free space in President Trump's head. Obama's comments came during an interview with the All the Smoke podcast. Get BIN News Now on demand 24/7 on the iHeartRadio app.

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1: Hey, everybody. 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

All right, y'all. That is a wrap. It's going to do it for me in the midday show, but stick around for the afternoon jam session coming up next. Hope you all make it a great day. Spread love and light and be kind to yourselves and others. May God bless you. And until that next time, I'm out.

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1: Yeah, well, two things real quick. There's a group called Team Freedom. So for all the athletes out there, there's over 100 athletes that are part of this group called Team Freedom. Football, basketball, baseball, guys like Clayton Kershaw, Albert Pujols, Allison Felix, guys in the NFL, Ben Watson, former Bart Starr Award winners are part of Team Freedom. And we partner together to pretty much raise money, to raise awareness, and to help end all of this. Right? We believe that by 2030, we'll be able to protect 500 million people. Right? That's the goal. That's the goal. We want to protect 500 million people. And so that's what we call Team Freedom. So anybody who wants to be involved, that's one way to get involved. Yes. Right. And secondly, this is for everyone. So that was the athlete piece, why athletes get involved. Well, there's something special we're doing today, and somebody can bring it out for me. We're actually going to give out Super Bowl tickets.
2: Sam Acho, former Texas Longhorn and NFL linebacker, VP of NFLPA, author, ESPN in-studio analyst, humanitarian, and international justice mission ambassador. IJM is an organization that partners with local authorities in 14 countries to combat slavery, child trafficking, and violence and abuse against women and children. Acho is also the founder and president of Athletes for Justice, an organization that works to unite professional athletes and everyday athletes to fight injustices around the world. During Super Bowl 56 week in Los Angeles, IJM launched Free to Play, an initiative led by IJM team of professional athletes and their families called Team Freedom to leverage their voices, platforms, and resources to partner with IJM to combat online sexual exploitation of children. I'm Johnny O'Hanson Jr., and welcome to another edition of In Black America. On this week's program, Athletes for Justice with Sam Acho and the 2021 Art Rooney Sportsmanship Award winner Matthew Slater in Black America.
1: The key is that oftentimes in certain countries, the bad guys don't get punished, right? And so what IJM does is they go and they change justice systems to catch the bad guys, to stop the bad guys, to keep the bad guys from doing bad things to people. And so what their method of change is by going into different countries, right? There's over 14 different countries that they're in right now, 25 field offices, and essentially catch bad guys. And so I got a chance to be a part of IJM and learn about what they're doing. And it's, I have kids, right? I have a 7-year-old, a 5-year-old, and a 3-year-old. And we talked about the 40 million people who are trafficked, 2 million are children every year. And I went to the field, I went to Guatemala, and I met some of these children. I met some of these even young moms, right? 11 to 17-year-old moms.
2: Sam Acho has been a leader on and off the field. The former Texas Longhorn and NFL linebacker, ESPN analyst, and the IJM Team Freedom Champion helped launch Free to Play during the first NFL to experience Bart Starr Award Youth Camp hosted by Athletes in Action, with more than 150 young athletes from around the Los Angeles area. During the camp, participating youth worked

0: Mara Project, One Africa. Stream it. Download today.
1: And he doesn't take my time cues usually.
2: And I might not take him this time. No,
1: yeah, yeah, yeah. Be nice, okay? Just pretend. Thank you. Thank you for being here. We're going to get to something really important in a second. But I have to ask the football side first because I feel like I've asked you a lot of these questions a million times already. But SportsCenter doesn't matter. These people matter, right? Guys matter. If I'm not going to ask you to pick, I'm going to ask you what you think the key will be on Sunday.
2: Yeah, well, obviously, this is a really exciting game, and all these games have been really, really close. For me, I get excited for Rams fans about Von Miller, right? He's the Super Bowl MVP. We all, like, you can cheer, right? Like, we're all excited about Aaron Donald, how dominant he is, Leonard Floyd, but Von Miller has that experience, right? So that's one thing to be excited about for the Rams. But for the Bengals, you think about, like, it feels like it's their season. It's one of those things where, like, Joe Burrow and T. Higgins, Tyler Boyd, Ja'Marr Chase, it just feels like they don't even know any better. Like, we're just going to show up and win. So yeah. Both teams are really, really excited. I mean, that's what it is. Like, there's no little experience, and it's like, hey, we're just going to show up and win the games. It's like we've been doing all season.
1: That Cinderella story, I think probably a lot of people will be pulling for. Okay, real quick, I want to ask you about, and I want to make sure I get this right, the International Justice Mission. You're an ambassador for IGM. Yeah. Before I ask you to explain your role, et cetera, I'd like to roll this video and give people a little bit of background. IJM, International Justice Mission, yeah. Free to play. Explain.
2: Yeah, well, so obviously, like, we're all here, and sometimes when you're part of a team, you understand what it's like to be going towards a specific goal, and we all have great organizations that we're a part of. One organization that I spend a lot of time with is International Justice Mission. It's the largest anti-human trafficking organization in the world, right? So obviously, we all understand there's 40 million people who are trafficked, right? Yep. There's 40 million people who are trafficked. And honestly, like, I found out about this organization while I was playing in 2018. I got a chance to go visit headquarters, and I realized, man, the work that they're doing works. They actually partnered a couple years ago with the Gates Foundation and went to Cebu in the Philippines, which was the hotbed for sex trafficking. And the Gates Foundation said, okay, we want to see if in a five-year span you can reduce sex trafficking by 20%. Well, in 5 years, IJM reduced sex trafficking by 80%.
1: Wow.
2: Right? Yeah.
1: How? Like, what was the key to making such a drastic change?
2: Well, the key is that oftentimes in certain countries, the bad guys don't get punished, right? And so what IJM does is they go and they change justice systems to catch the bad guys, to stop the bad guys, to keep the bad guys from doing bad things to people. And so what their method of change is by going into different countries, right? There's over 14 different countries that they're in right now, 25 field offices, and essentially catch bad guys. And so I got a chance to be a part of IJM and learn about what they're doing. And it's, I don't know, I have kids, right? I have a 7-year-old, a 5-year-old, a 3-year-old. And we talked about the 40 million people who are trafficked, 2 million are children every year. Mm. And I went to the field, I went to Guatemala, and I saw, met some of these children. I met some of these even young moms, right? 11 to 17 year old moms. 11 to 17 year old who had been abused. And so I was like, I got to do something. Like, we have to do something. And so for me, that's one of the reasons I partnered with IJM. Not only that the work works, but also I realized that we all have a part to play. Like, we all can be a part of making change and helping protecting the vulnerable.
1: I know you're not alone. There are other athletes that are involved as well. By the way, who has a better smile than Sam Acho? How can we get involved?
2: Yeah, well, two things. Real quick, there's a group called Team Freedom. So for all the athletes out there, there's over 100 athletes that are part of this group called Team Freedom. Football, basketball, baseball, guys like Clayton Kershaw, Albert Pujols, Allison Felix, guys in the NFL, Ben Watson, former Bart Starr Award winners are part of Team Freedom. And we partner together to pretty much raise money, to raise awareness, and to help end all of this. Right? We believe that by 2030, we'll be able to protect 500 million people. Right? That's the goal. That's the goal. We want to protect 500 million people. And so that's what we call Team Freedom. So anybody who wants to be involved, that's one way to get involved.
1: And there's QR codes.
2: Yes.
1: Right?
2: And secondly, this is for everyone. So

0: That was the athlete piece, why athletes get involved. Well, there's something special we're doing today, and if somebody can bring it out for me, we're actually going to give out Super Bowl tickets today at this event.
1: Right now.
0: Right now. And so what you will do is there's a QR code not only on the screen, but also if you go to your tables, there's a card right here, a blue card, if you see it there. 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Just sign up to find out more, right? We'll need your email address because we're going to email you the Super Bowl tickets by the end of this breakfast. It's ijm.org/SuperBowlAIA. 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You scan that. 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You'll put your email address in there. We're going to give out two tickets to the game tomorrow, and those tickets will be announced later on today.
1: Like in a couple minutes.
0: Like, and so like make sure. And they're only going if you just sign up to find out more. So obviously it's cool because you get a chance to go to the game. But you also get a chance to learn more about the work that IJM is doing. So ways to get involved. Once again, the QR code on the screen on your table. The website, ijm.org/SuperBowlAIA.
1: That's a lot to memorize. You did a really good job.
0: I mean, I work with you. I learn from you, Say. So.
1: Yeah, right.
0: So anyways, you could sign up. And then in a few minutes, we'll announce the winners from whoever signed up today. And so
1: okay,
0: that's what we're
1: so
0: doing.
1: Okay, so you have to be 18 or older. Sorry, kids. And you cannot be an IJM member. I'm always the mean one. They bring me in at the
0: be
1: end.
0: Be the mean one, Sage. I'll be the nice one with the smile.
1: You always are, but I think that this is, he's another perfect example, and you've had so much success. Did you ever dream, coming out of the University of Texas, that you would be making this kind of a difference when it's tens of millions of people?
0: No.
1: And that's the, we got to go. But that's the part that I want to remind, I think it's a great reminder for all of us, that we're all busy.
0: Yeah.
1: We all have crazy lives, but we all have an obligation to find something to do better, to
0: Give
1: back, and you've done that.
0: Thank you. And the great thing is, Sage, like, so Sage is on TV. Sage is like the queen at ESPN,
1: right?
0: Like, she's on TV, killing it. We all, like, have our history, football. Some of us played baseball. Some of us are killing it in the business world. But sometimes you think about impact, you think about purpose, you think about what really matters. Not only IJM, there's so many great organizations, but I'm saying, like, give, serve, find out more, because that's where real purpose lies.
1: Steve, I'm shutting up after this. I just have to share this because it reminded me. My dad played football at Army, broke the color barrier at West Point 100 years ago. My dad's my guy. He's my hero. And he, unfortunately, when we were little kids, made us memorize part of the cadet prayer, along with doing push-ups every single Saturday if our room wasn't spotless. That cadet prayer helped me to choose the harder right instead of the easier wrong, and to never tell a half-truth when the whole can be one. Harder right. It is harder sometimes to take that extra time when you're exhausted, when you have your kids and your job and your pressures and who knows what's going on inside. It's harder to do that, but it's the right thing. And you are a beautiful reminder of that.
2: Following his presentation, In Black America spoke with Sam Acho.
3: Sam, what was it about? I know you come from good stock, your education at Texas, but your father influence. They got you through Texas, and we're going to talk about the IJM project.
0: Yes. Yeah, definitely. Obviously, my parents, being born and raised in Nigeria, we go back there every single summer to do medical mission work. My parents instilled in me a faith in Jesus, number one. Number two, obviously, this idea of, like, all hard work really does lead to profit, but mere talk only leads to poverty. And so this idea of, like, hey, anything is possible, but you have to work and you have to grind. And so that faith along with the work equaled that kind of like some life.
3: So how did you come up or get in contact with the organization? How did you come to know about it?
0: Definitely. So specifically, I'm here with International Justice Mission. I'm an ambassador for IJM, and I found out about them because in 2018, I went to D.C. with the NFL. There's this NFL player externship program, and I spent a week with IJM. And what they do is they fight human trafficking all around the world. It's the largest anti-human trafficking organization in the world. And so I said, I'm going to go for a week. I'm going to hang out. I'm going to hear about them. I'm going to leave. Well, I went for a week. I hung out. I heard about them. I didn't leave. I wanted to learn so much more. And so that's when our relationship developed. I actually got a chance to go to the field. I went to Guatemala to see some of the women and children that IJM protects, right? There's 2 million children every year who are trafficked. And so got a chance to meet some of them in person and made it more personable, right? I have kids. I have a 7-year-old, a 5-year-old, a 3-year-old. And there were 7 and 5 and 3-year-olds over there who were being abused. And even right now, we see victims of, we see online abuse has tripled since COVID. And so what I'm telling everybody here at the Super Bowl is to go to ijm.org Super Bowl and join this initiative that we're trying to do to protect children all around the world.
3: So how do they go about trafficking these young people?
0: Definitely. That's the thing. So a lot of it right now, we're talking about online abuse, right, of minors. And so what happens is there's, in certain countries, laws aren't enforced, right? And we understand that in certain communities, laws aren't enforced. But, like, imagine calling 911 and no one picks up, right? That's what it is in certain countries. So what IJM does, they go in and they work with people in those communities to change justice systems, right, to catch the bad guys. Oftentimes, bad guys aren't getting punished because there's no justice systems. There's bribery. There's old systems that really don't work as far as like inputting information. So IJM comes in, they find the problem, and they start enforcing justice. Not them. They work to build up the local governments, and all of a sudden, these bad guys, these cowards, they can't get away with their crimes anymore.
3: We hear the horror stories about professional athletes not making adjustment to the next level. How did you prepare yourself to become a broadcaster?
0: Well, so I'm working with ESPN right now, which I love, and I've been doing that for a few months. But I didn't...
3: You and your brother.
0: Me and my brother. He's at Fox right now.
3: Right.
0: And he's been doing it for years. I think I always knew there was more to me than just football, even in my days in college. The plan and goal wasn't I'm going to go to the NFL. It was like education was huge. Using the gifts that God gave us was huge. And so football was a vehicle to get to where we wanted to go. Right now we're at ESPN. ESPN is a vehicle to continue to move forward, obviously in the world, but also to help impact people's lives. And so for me, I loved playing, but I knew there was more than football. So while I was playing, I'd make sure to do other things to learn more about what was outside of this game.
3: Having seen you grow up, what was it about your family foundation to give you the impetus to do what you're currently doing now?
0: Yeah, definitely. For me, it was just seeing my mom and my dad and their consistency, right? Like the way my dad showed up to every single game. And he worked a ton, but he showed up to every single game. Seeing my mom drive us to practices, right? Seeing my mom, when we graduated, she went back to school to get her DNP. Now she's a doctor as well, right? Doctor, nurse, practitioner. So that, for me, was that foundation. They didn't just talk about it. They lived it out.
2: Sam Acho. The New England Patriots probably didn't know what a treasure they were signing when they chose Matthew Slater in the fifth round with the 153rd overall pick of the 2008 NFL draft out of UCLA. But it's a decision they haven't likely regretted. The 11-time team captain, 3-time Super Bowl champion, and 10-time Pro Bowler received the 2021 Art Rooney Sportsmanship Award at the NFL Honors during Super Bowl 56 week in Los Angeles. He is the first Patriot player to win since the award inception in 2014. Slater is also the recipient of the 2017 Bart Starr Award. Matthew and his father, Jackie Slater, are the only two father sons to receive the Bart Starr Award.
4: What a blessing it is to be up here. Thank you all so much for your presence this morning. I know that you're in for a great program. I'd like to thank Bart Starr Jr. and your family for this tremendous honor. My family and I are so humbled by this. And all of you up here on stage, and many of you former Bart Starr Award winners that I met, you know, I felt like I needed to get my autograph pad out this morning while we were in the green room. What an honor it is to be a part of this family now. Thank you guys tremendously. I'd like to briefly thank my family, my wife, Shahzad, and my son, Jeremiah, who's probably somewhere running around this hotel. He's 14 months old, so he's finding his way. But there's one thing I'd like to leave you guys with as I go, and you'll see some more of my face later. But, you know, we celebrate this Bart Starr Award, and, you know, I know my name is attached to it this year, but there's two things that I need you to understand. The first thing is it's only by God's grace and what his son Jesus did on the cross that I'm able to stand up here. If there's nothing else that you know about me, I want you to understand that everything that I am is because of what he's done in my life. And secondly, you know, I don't believe in self-made men. Never have. I have people that have supported me and held me up over the years, my parents, Annie and Jackie, now my wife, many of my friends and family here. There is no such thing as a self-made man. And as I said, it's God who's placed people in my life over the years, poured into my life and molded me and made me, you know, achieve and dream bigger than I ever thought I could. So I'd like to thank those people right now. again, my Lord and Savior, and I hope you guys have a great morning. Thanks again.
5: The word special is not often used to describe a man, but in the case of Matthew Slater, the word fits. Slater has established himself as one of the finest special teams players in the league. The New England Patriots standout has been selected to 6 consecutive Pro Bowls and has been named first-team All-Pro 4 times. He is also special to his teammates, who have selected him as a team captain for the past 6 seasons. For his career, Slater has totaled 127 special teams tackles. He's also returned kicks, contributed at wide receiver, and even started games at safety, all demonstrating his team-first approach. Such selflessness is the same reason Slater is seen as special in the community. He gives back through the Patriots Charitable Foundation and volunteers with numerous children's ministries. He works with the United Way to recruit volunteers, has assisted Samaritan's Purse, and helped East Coast hurricane victims. All part of his efforts that have touched thousands of lives. Truly a special man, Matthew Slater is the recipient of the 2017 Bart Starr Award.
2: Slater, one of just 8 players still active from the 2008 draft and one of only 2 still playing for the team which originally drafted them. Slater has also used his platform to shine a light on international justice mission.
3: Growing up in a football family, obviously there had to be some structure. Tell our audience about making that journey. I know probably you didn't think about becoming a professional football player, but making that journey of having your father as a professional football player.
4: It's really been the experience of a lifetime for me. Interestingly enough, my mom and dad didn't want me playing football. For a variety of reasons, I think mainly my dad knew the rigors of the game and he didn't want me to have to be subjected to it, but it was natural for me, having a dad who was present and active in my life, to want to do what he did. And the love that he had for the game was contagious, and it's something that I fell in love with early on. Super thankful for my father and everything he did to encourage me, to pour into me as a man, most importantly, and support me along my journey. I mean, I think people want to talk about my dad and I, and they immediately want to talk about football. But for me, it was the example he set at home as a man, as a husband, as a father. He really paved the way and showed my brother and I what it looks like.
3: What was it like going to college here at home?
4: It was great. You know, I always said I wanted to get out of here and go to the East Coast or something like that. But when it came down to it, I knew that staying home was important. Being close to my family, as close as we are, was important. So being able to play for a school that I grew up watching, really in my backyard, was special. My time there was something I'll never forget. The relationships I forged there were tremendous. So,
3: was it difficult living in the shadows of your dad?
4: Yes and no. You know, my dad never put any pressure on us. He always let us be our own men. He never wanted to be in the spotlight. He kind of stood back. But then I think naturally coaches, competitors, teammates, they had expectations of me because of who my dad was, whether they were fair or unfair. And I had to learn how to navigate that early on. But my dad was the one that helped me navigate those things and become my own man.
3: Very few professional football players make a career on special teams except the kicker. So how have you done it?
4: Well, first and foremost, God has blessed me. He has shown me a lot of favor and gotten me through this journey. I feel like I've been in the right place at the right time. For a coach who really values and sees the importance of the kicking game, I've played alongside some great teammates. It obviously didn't hurt to play with the best football player of all time, in my opinion. So, you know, it's been a combination of things, but God's grace in my life, and I'm just thankful for the journey.
3: Without spilling too much of the Kool-Aid, what is it about the organization of the New England Patriots?
4: Well, you know, it's really about relationships. I think a lot of people want to talk about the genius of Belichick or the greatness of Brady,
6: But I think about the strength of the bonds in our locker room, the trust that we have in one another, the accountability, the selflessness, and the willingness to put the team first. And, you know, if you don't have, you know, 53 guys that are bought into that, you're not going to have success. And fortunately, for the course of two decades, we had a lot of guys buying into that concept, and we had a lot of success.
3: So what did you see in Tom Brady? Obviously, you were there prior to him coming to the team that had brought you all much success.
6: I mean, Tom, I've learned so much from Tom over the years. I mean, how to be a professional, how to be a husband, a father, how to be great on the field. But I think with him, I've never seen anyone be able to be so singularly focused on pushing themselves to be great. No matter what avenue or business you want to talk about, professional, I've never seen anybody like it. His pursuit of greatness was an effort that never stopped, that never ceased. For 22 years, he pushed himself to be great. And I think at the end of the day, he left his mark, there's no doubt.
2: Matthew Slater of the New England Patriots. During the 35th Super Bowl breakfast held the morning before Super Bowl 56, the Athletes in Action previewed an online special featuring CBS sports announcer James Brown with ESPN newest media favorites Peyton and Eli Manning, two former BART Star Award recipients.
7: A part of our Super Bowl breakfast outreach, AIA has produced a 30-minute online special that released on social media and YouTube this morning. Our friend James Brown, you know James Brown, sat down with Matthew and Jackie Slater and some other NFL greats, including, yes, Peyton and Eli Manning. Here's a sample, as only the Mannings can provide.
8: Well, JB, it's been a lot of fun, and when we met with the folks at ESPN, I think it was Eli that said, okay, wait a minute, let me get this straight. You want to pay me to watch football with my brother from my couch? He's like, I know I went to Ole Miss, but I'm smart enough to know that sounds like a good deal, okay? I'll take it. We leave each other a lot of voice messages, JB, with like our thoughts on the Cowboys, our thoughts on the Eagles. That's kind of how we communicate during the week. Eli gets about four 20-minute voice memos from me, I'd say a week, with a lot of useless information in there.
9: I love voice memos. You know, my wife's a little bit surprised by them because I sit at my desk, I play them out loud, I write notes. He's like, "Where? I hear Peyton. Where is he? What is he doing? Like, why is he talking so much?" His are mostly filled with ums and you knows. That probably takes like 10 minutes of each one out.
8: I think Snoop Dogg saying that he wanted to join our family, he wanted to be a Manning with me and Eli and Cooper, I couldn't stop laughing at that. When Eli said, "Snoop, you and I are speaking the same language," I almost lost it. I said, "Okay, Eli, calm down. Come back to your lane, okay? Snoop is on a way different level than you are."
9: I got a Death Row record chain out of it. It gave me a birthday present. Snoop gave me a birthday present. Peyton did not give me a birthday present. So I think maybe Snoop is a better family member. He would be a better brother than Peyton.
7: That's so good. I mean, we'll see Eli, who knows, at halftime, along with Snoop Dogg. Classic from the Mannings.
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12: I'm Esther Dillard with BIN News Now. Protests continue in Mississippi outside a Walmart in Senatobia. It's the same store where black one-year-old Cohen Wiley was shot and killed by police. Residents and activists are calling for a nationwide boycott of Walmart. Markel Bridges with Building Bridges Coalition spoke to Roland Martin Unfiltered.
13: We met and talked with community who have been brutalized at Walmart, racially profiled.
12: Fox 13 Memphis reports they're also calling for the release of surveillance video tied to the reported shoplifting call that brought the officers to the scene. President Trump is promising aid to Venezuela after earthquakes left dozens dead. Officials estimate at least 700 more are injured after two powerful earthquakes rocked Venezuela. And former President Barack Obama says he thinks he occupies rent-free space in President Trump's head. Obama's comments came during an interview with the All the Smoke podcast. 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
1: The Commerce Department today, the Federal Reserve's chief inflation gauge showed an annual rate of 4.1%. That's the highest since April 2023. A record number of cities across the country now have starter homes valued at $1 million and higher. According to Zillow, 242 cities across 26 states having housing markets with that price tag as the starting point for home ownership. California has the most cities on that list with 105, and the second on that list is New York with 42 cities. New Jersey, Florida, and Massachusetts round out the top five. Get BIN News now, on demand, 24/7, on the free iHeartRadio app.
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1: This is a love that withstands time, space, and matter forever. Forever's a mighty long time. Here we are decades later. The sentiment is still the same. 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

0: Grad alert, relationships matter. For Focus on Women, this is April. I'll be back. This week, we've been talking about tips for new grads. We've discussed living fearlessly, taking the initiative, and embracing failure. Today's tip may be the golden ticket of all. It's that relationships matter. Perhaps you've heard the saying, it's not what you know, but who you know. And who you know and how you treat who you know is worth its weight in gold. Once I had a job interview for a position I really wanted. I was dressed to impress, navy blue suit, simple blouse, and heels. When I arrived, I was met by a woman who was dressed very casually. I remember thinking, wow, I know it's Friday, but she's a bit over the top. Nonetheless, I was polite, but definitely not chatty. In fact, I'm sure I came across as rather arrogant. When she took me to the office for the interview, I sat down, and then she proceeded to walk to the other side of the desk. Wow, she was the person I was interviewing with. Had I made an error in judgment? Now, of course, I did not get the job. In fact, I never recovered from my initial standoffishness. I found myself stumbling and stammering through the interview. My point is this. You never know who knows whom. It's always best to treat everyone with the same respect and regard with which you want to be treated. Don't burn that bridge. For Focus on Women, this is April. Be dynamic.
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103.7 to beat. How y'all doing on this Thursday? It's a beautiful afternoon out there. Not too hot, not too cold. You know, it's just a beautiful temperature out there. So make sure you stay safe. Stone Boy with Memories featuring I.R. Sias on 103.7 to beat. It's going to get us kicked off.

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103.7 to beat your boy Big Rob, the fat guy at the station. 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How y'all doing out there? I hope you enjoyed that mix as much as I did. Want to remind y'all that Saturday, July 25th, 2026, Jay Holiday will be in the building doing his songs like Bed, Suffocate, It's Yours, Be With Me, I Won't Tell. 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
4: Hello, I'm Maurice Sain, police chief with Muskegon Heights Police Department, reminding you not to drink and drive and do not operate a motor vehicle under the influence.
5: I'm Mike Island with BIN News Now. A federal judge is striking down President Trump's executive order that seeks to create an internal list of eligible voters based on available data. The executive order has the U.S. Postal Service only delivering mail-in ballots to individuals on each state's voter roll of federal-approved citizens based on available citizenship data. But the judge issued the fourth order, which strikes down the action with colleagues in agreement on affirming that states have authority over their own election processes. The death toll is rising after two powerful back-to-back earthquakes hit Venezuela on Wednesday. The number is in the hundreds that are dead, and the figures are expected to rise as many remain trapped under the rubble of collapsed homes and buildings. Nearly 1,000 people are reported injured. Get BIN News Now, on demand, 24/7, on the free iHeartRadio app.

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103.7 The Beat, your boy Big Rob, the fat guy at the station. How y'all doing? That was Jill Scott with Pressure. Like she said it, Pressure. That's what that was. CNN is reporting that the Supreme Court gives Trump major wins on two immigration cases. And what those two major wins are, that the Supreme Court allowed President Trump to end temporary deportation protections for hundreds of thousands of foreign nationals from Haiti and Syria that have endured war and natural disasters. The court also cleared the way for the Trump administration to revive a controversial policy that aims to curb the number of migrants that officials at the southern border must process to determine whether they have a right to seek safe haven in the U.S. They struck down a Hawaii law that banned guns on private property open to the public where the owner hadn't expeditiously, explicitly condoned the carrying of firearms. So that was overturned today, too. So, hey, it is what it is. Groove and Soul Music Last Dance is up next on 103.7 The Beat.

0: while they're still infants because it's soft, but the science behind it being soft has to do with how they'll develop. When a baby's born, they have about 300 bones, roughly 100 more than adults. Why? Because most of these bones haven't fully connected, so they have more than we do. This includes the skull, mainly because during birth, the birthing canal is too narrow for a compact infant skull to pass through safely. That's also why newborns have a slightly different shape to their heads. So, once the baby is here and the skull regains its shape, there's still some spacing between the bones in addition to the bones not being fully hardened. Sounds weird, huh? But don't worry, they'll grow into it soon enough. With Black Health Now, this is Zoe.
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0: Hello, I'm Maurice Sane, police chief with Muskegon Heights Police Department, reminding you not to drink and drive and do not operate a motor vehicle under the influence.
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103.7 The Beat, your boy Big Rob. That was DJ Q89. 5 o'clock mix. CNN is also reporting that a massive search and rescue effort is underway after Venezuela quakes kill at least 188 people. There's over 1,500 people that are injured. It was two powerful earthquakes that hit Venezuela. So they're over there trying to find people. Chris Brown is up next with Holy Blindfolded on 103.7 The Beat.

0: Hello, I'm Police Chief of Muskegon Heights, Maurice Sain, reminding you to buckle up.
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2: I'm Ed Gray. On June 15th, 1877, Henry Ossian Flipper became the first African-American to graduate from West Point. He broke barriers, endured racism, and made history. Though he faced isolation and prejudice from classmates and superiors, he persevered. His legacy reminds us that representation matters and that excellence often walks a lonely road. Flipper was later court-martialed on false charges, but his name was posthumously cleared. Even injustice couldn't erase his accomplishment. His story is a lesson. Sometimes being first means being faithful in the face of fire. Honor Henry Flipper by pushing past limits others place on you. Because history isn't just made by those accepted. It's made by those who never give up. I'm Ed Gray.
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10: Island with BIN News Now. Violence with knives is apparently on the rise in pockets of the country. As you've heard in many of our reports, there is frequent news about deadly stabbings. Take Philadelphia, Pennsylvania, for instance, where police recently arrested a woman for stabbing another woman. NBC 10 says Sarah Conover died from her stab wounds, and Shay Shay Davis has been arrested. Sarah Conover's grandmother, who is African American, says it's going to take a minute to get over this one.
11: She's going to be missed. It's going to take a while for everybody to get over this, especially me.
10: The altercation began as a fistfight, NBC 10 says. Fewer Americans than expected filed first-time requests for unemployment benefits last week. According to the Labor Department, it received 215,000 claims in the week ending June 20th. Most analysts had been expecting this most recent number to come in at 223,000 or so. Get BIN News Now on demand 24/7 on iHeartRadio.
12: Did you know? 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

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That was Baby Kim with Good Flirts featuring Kendrick Lamar and somebody else I can't pronounce. But anyway, want to remind y'all that Koreans, the second annual community block party car show is coming up June 27th, Saturday, 11 a.m. to 4 p.m. They're going to have music, food, family fun, and more at 90 West Broadway Avenue from 11 a.m. to 4 p.m. Don't forget that, y'all. 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They're going to have family fun. They got gifts and trinkets they're going to be giving away, they said. So, hey, go check it out. 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

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That was DJ Q89, 6 o'clock mix. ZZM13 is reporting that Muskegon County Airport to serve as maintenance hub for Denver Air Connection. The Muskegon County Airport will soon support maintenance operations for Denver Air Connection. A new maintenance facility will open at the airport to serve as the home for the airline's northern regional maintenance operation. This hangar will support regional maintenance teams at Chicago O'Hare International Airport and Thief River Falls, Minnesota. Muskegon County Airport officials said the partnership shows Denver's air confidence in the airport's location, infrastructure, and workforce. So that'll be coming soon to the Muskegon Airport. Leon Thomas with Mutt, Chris Brown remix on 103.7 The Beat.

0: Good evening. 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
3: Mike Island with BIN News Now. Violence with knives is apparently on the rise in pockets of the country. As you've heard in many of our reports, there is frequent news about deadly stabbings. Take Philadelphia, Pennsylvania, for instance, where police recently arrested a woman for stabbing another woman. NBC 10 says Sarah Conover died from her stab wounds, and Shay Shay Davis has been arrested. Sarah Conover's grandmother, who is African American, says it's going to take a minute to get over this one.
4: She's going to be missed. It's going to take a while for everybody to get over this.
3: The altercation began as a fistfight, NBC 10 says. Fewer Americans than expected filed first-time requests for unemployment benefits last week. According to the Labor Department, it received 215,000 claims in the week ending June 20th. Most analysts had been expecting this most recent number to come in at 223,000 or so. Get BIN News Now on demand 24/7 on iHeartRadio.
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103.7 to beat your boy Big Rob. That was Neil with Link Up. Wanted to send a mad shout out to Electric Forest. We got a couple of interns out there checking out Electric Forest for us and going to be coming back reporting. So big ups to Electric Forest and all the people all going out there. Be safe out there, y'all. Be safe. Chris Brown is taking me up out of here with Fallin' featuring Leon Thomas on 103.7 The Beat.

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Kayla, I know y'all heard that's right. It's your girl Kayla. Hey, we in the building. Y'all already know 7 to 11. This is my time to shine. I know y'all was a little bored with Big Rival earlier, but have no fear. K Money is here. We are turning up. The vibe's about to be lit, so make sure you stay tuned. Turn y'all radios up because we about to have a good time. Just come on over here, relax with me and DJ Q89. We ready. The next song we got coming up is Watching Us by Well featuring Leon Thomas. Stay tuned.

0: earned the Medal of Honor in the Civil War, becoming the first African-American to do so. And when William Kearny died, the Massachusetts state flag was flown at half-mast.
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103.7 The Beat, this is your girl Kayla. I'm coming on again to give you guys an announcement to make sure you guys are ready and prepared for Kareem's and Primetime Zay, their second annual community car show block party. So make sure y'all is there. It is happening on Saturday, June 27th from 11 a.m. to 4 p.m. That is so much time to get there. So I don't want to hear, oh, I couldn't make it. I had to. Girl, that's it. It's 11 a.m. to 4 p.m. So make sure you there. It is located at 90 West Broadway Avenue. Again, 90 West Broadway Avenue. There will be music, food, family fun, and more. Come out and show out. Let's make it bigger and better together. All models and makes are welcome. So make sure you come out and show that car off. Y'all be having all these cars. Show that car off. I want to see the cars because I'm going to be there. So let me see these cars. Okay? The next song I got coming up is Loving on Me by Peezy and Jeremiah.

0: pressure. Think I finally understand a lesson. First time I felt stuck, grew to feeling better. Second time around, I wrote a letter. Third time around, I thought I had it figured, but I knew it was still some resistance. I've been fighting through the truth.
1: 3.7, this is your girl Kayla. We are here, and don't you guys just love like someone with motion? Like, it just, you just love seeing it, and it's just one song that always remind me of motion. Exactly this song right here. The next song I got coming up is Motion Party by Boss Man D-Lo featuring Megan Thee Stallion.